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This is the opening of a symphony made from the opera called Matthias der Maler, which means simply Matthias the Painter.

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